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You know, Brantley Gilbert is coming back to Vegas here in a few weeks for the Kyle Busch tribute concert. 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That's September 30th, a Wednesday night at Stoney's Rockin' Country. 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Take my

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There's Zach Top in South of Sanity, 95.5 The Bull. 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

tomorrow, New Country Friday, dropping a whole Luke Bryan album, but he's got a song on there with Luke Combs called Finders Keepers. Yeah, we're going to world premiere that all day. First in Vegas, always here at 95.5 The Bull. I'm Mojo. 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

0: Sunset Road westbound at Fort Apache. It's the left turn lane and left lane remaining blocked. A collision there. Charleston Boulevard eastbound at Town Center. The middle lane at the intersection. Four-car crash. The two right lanes blocked. Use caution passing. If you see a traffic problem, call us on the tip line at 702-238-7333.
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0: And it's Group Therapy Thursday. We'll dive into that coming up next hour. But, hey, first, we got to get ready for some of the biggest stories out of Nashville.
1: So, Ella Langley fans were definitely suspecting this, and they might be right.
0: She's having a baby.
1: No.
0: Oh. All right, never mind. We'll find out what that is, and I'll stop making things up in less than 15 minutes.

0: 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It does not matter what mood you're in. 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

doing it big, y'all. Wayne D here. Hey, we have more chances for you to win your way to the happiest place on earth. Wake up with the Bobby Bones Show at 7 and 8 a.m. for your shot to win Disneyland tickets. That's going to happen only right here on 95.5 The Bull, Las Vegas' number one. For

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0: Saturday
1: 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But tomorrow, we're celebrating a world premiere. He and Luke Combs teamed up together.
0: Massive. Song's awesome. 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On a

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Thanks for letting 95.5 The Bull be a part of your day. 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He'll do that around 3 and

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1: 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But they added words like goated or IYKYK. 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Isn't that crazy?
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Friday and Saturday from Las Vegas, the iHeartRadio Music Festival presented by Capital One. You're going to be able to watch the whole thing, man. We got performances throughout the weekend from Stella Lefty, Lainey Wilson, Kenny Chesney, and a whole lot more. Thanks to our friends at Hulu. We're streaming live there. Go check it out.

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tonight. We're excited because she is going to be our special guest next week. Her name is Caroline Jones. She's actually in Zac Brown Band. I had to practice singing that. Song is called You're It For Me, Honey. Check it out.

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Thanks for letting 95.5 The Bull be a part of your day. 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He'll do that around 3 and 4. Your shot to go to Disney is happening only with The Bull.

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1: 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Let me

0: And it's Group Therapy Thursday. We'll dive into that coming up next hour. But, Tay, first, we got to get ready for some of the biggest stories out of Nashville.
1: So, Ella Langley fans were definitely suspecting this, and they might be right.
0: She's having a baby.
1: No.
0: Oh. All right, never mind. We'll find out what that is, and I'll stop making things up in less than 15 minutes.

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6: Hey, it's Friday, everybody. Welcome to show number 1715. It's After Midnight. I'm your host, Granger Smith. I've got so much planned for you this show, all the way to the sun comes up. But it begins right here at hour number one, where I've got some good news headed your way. Hang tight for this. I've got some Nashville news and Hudson bringing in stories about your favorite stars in Nashville. And I've got a whole bunch of good country music to play for you. It all begins right here.

Hey, it's Granger Smith. Thank you, Las Vegas, for staying up after midnight on 95.5 The Bull. Okay, I got a topic I want to discuss next hour. I want to hear from you on this. What is it in your life that concerns you? Take that however you will and call me. We'll talk about this next hour. 866-607-8383.

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1: 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Won't you stay for a while?

0: Thanks so much for staying up all night with me, Granger Smith, here on After Midnight.
1: Yeah, my name's Bob. I'm in Denison, Ohio, and I listen to you every night.
0: Hey, Bob, I sure appreciate you, brother. Thank you so much for letting me know.

0: Hey, if you find yourself thumbing through Instagram tonight, make sure to give us a follow at After Midnight Granger Smith.
1: Ann is about to join us with another round of Nashville news. Ann, what do you got coming up?
2: Oh, Granger, you know I love me a singing superstar when they stop by. And, well, Luke Bryan promoting his new album out today called Signs. So we'll ask him all about it next in your Nashville news. It's hard.

0: Isn't Morgan Jewelers opened the same time the Panama Canal opened?
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0: 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I'm Granger Smith, and this is After Midnight.
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Horns up, Las Vegas. It's Granger Smith, and this is After Midnight on 95.5 The Bull, number one for country. Okay, what is it in your life that concerns you? We'll talk about this in two songs. 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
1: Listen, I get it. Not everyone sleeps at night. Some of us think, some of us drive, some of us pray. Granger's with you through it all. Thanks for being a part of the After Midnight family.

No matter what you're doing tonight, thanks for letting me tag along. Hey, it's Granger Smith on After Midnight. Continuing this conversation, what is it in your life that concerns you? 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
1: I'm calling in from Warrenton, Virginia. I listen to you every morning on my way to work. I work in Reston, and your show is great.
0: Brother, I needed that encouragement, man. Thanks so much for calling.

Third Shifters unite every night here on After Midnight with me, Granger Smith. Earl is back in week 3 of his college football picks and Dip 'em and Pick 'em. That's coming up in 2 songs.

Thanks for hanging out after midnight. One great slugger played his 2,000th game on this day. Do you know who that was? Hang on, I'll tell you. Plus some other things that went down on this day in history coming up in two songs.

Hey, it's Granger Smith, and this is After Midnight on Las Vegas's 95.5 The Bull, number one for country. I brought this up last hour. What is it in your life that concerns you? Call and share your thoughts on this. 866-607-8383. I'm a new-

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1: 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You're up after midnight with Granger Smith.

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1: Hey, Granger. Shout out from Grove City. Listen to you every morning, man. You give me two my shifts. Appreciate you.
0: Hey, John. I appreciate you, brother. Thanks for calling.

0: The town that never sleeps, Las Vegas comes alive after midnight. It's Granger Smith here on 95.5 The Bull. We've got someone who stays connected to Nashville just for you. Her name is Ann Hudson. Ann, what do you got coming up in Nashville news?
1: Today's a big day because not only do we have Luke Bryan's new album out, but Drew Baldridge has an album, and we'll talk to him about that coming up next in your Nashville news.

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1: Listen, this isn't just a show. It's a community. Country music and conversations that matter. Hang with us till sunrise here on After Midnight with Granger Smith.

0: security lights?
1: Yes. 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

95.5 The Bull, it's Granger Smith. Thanks for hanging out after midnight. What is it that eases your mind? You got something that eases your mind you could encourage us with? Let me know. We're going to talk about this in two songs, but I want you to call me and I'll put you on the air. 866-607-8383.

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0: The all-night party happens here after midnight. I'm Granger Smith on 95.5 The Bull, Las Vegas' number one for country.
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1: Yeah, it's Fred Elder from Mobile in Missouri. I was just calling in to say hi.
0: Brad, I appreciate you, brother. Thanks so much for

whatever you're doing all night, I'm here doing it with you. It's Granger Smith here on After Midnight. Earl is back in week 3 of his college football picks and Dip 'em and Pick 'em. That's coming up in 2 songs.

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Catching up on Facebook tonight? 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Just search After Midnight with Granger Smith on Facebook now. 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
8: Finally, Friday, early risers. What's up? Welcome to After Midnight with me, your host, Granger Smith. So grateful you guys have made this America's favorite radio program. I've got some good news besides that I want to read for you. Hopefully put a smile on your face early on a Friday. And then Nashville news, Ann Hudson's going to have you covered on that. Stories about your favorite stars in Nashville and what they're up to. All of this coming up soon this hour. Please don't change that station.

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says nothing good happens after midnight? Hey, I'm Granger Smith on 95.5 The Bull, Las Vegas' number one for country. Now, I know it's Friday, and that's already really good news, but how about a good news story to go on top of that? Hang on for two songs, and I'll share some with you.

know the night shift isn't easy. 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

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Okay, I brought this up last hour and I'm circling it back around because I want to hear from you. 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
1: 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Thank you.
0: Thank you, Colby. I appreciate you calling, brother.

0: Catching up on Facebook tonight? Hey, catch up with us too. 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Ann is about to join us with another round of Nashville news. Ann, what do you got coming up?
1: Oh, Granger, you know I love me a singing superstar when they stop by. And well, Luke Bryan promoting his new album out today called Signs. So we'll ask him all about it next in your Nashville news. Wow.

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Whatever you're doing all night, I'm here doing it with you. It's Granger Smith here on After Midnight. Hey, thanks for sharing your Friday, or at least part of it, here with me on After Midnight, y'all. Before you take off and get that Friday started, let me remind you, God is great and He is worthy of our praise. I'm Granger Smith, coming to y'all from the Yee Yee Farm in Central Texas. If you want to hang out some more, we can. I'm going to be kicking off Mornings with Granger here in just a few minutes. That's on our new streaming channel called Yee Yee Radio. You can find that in the link of the bio of our Instagram at After Midnight Granger Smith, or just search for

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0: We got some easy trivia coming up. 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We got a caller who is very upset we're going to talk to in about 3 minutes. 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
4: All right, there's a family in Utah. Three of their sons have muscular dystrophy, so they're in wheelchairs. Well, they've never been able to travel all together because that's a lot to haul around. Well, an anonymous donor bought them a wheelchair-accessible van, and now they get to ride around all together as a family.
0: Wow, a van. It sounds like Walker Hayes' story a bit.
4: Yeah.
0: There was no muscular dystrophy, but Walker Hayes, the guy who had Applebee's on Applebee's.
4: Fancy life.
0: Yeah. Their family was struggling, and this guy named Craig, who was a pastor, bought them a van.
5: Great, because they have so many kids.
0: Yeah. I think 100. Noah's Ark of children.
4: Yeah, he gifted. I think it was like one of

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3: 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All right, we're about to hop into the Friday morning dance party. 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

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Green.

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95.5 The Bull. 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

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Still not too late. 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

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It's Luke Squared. The two Lukes coming together with another banger. It's just a great song. Let me know your thoughts through that talk.

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On a

95.5, The Bull. You want to see George Strait, King George, if you will? He's going to be playing Boots in the Park next year, the ultimate country festival in Albuquerque, New Mexico. We got your

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It's Ella Langley, Love and Life Again on 95.5 The Bull. 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

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Kicking off today, going through tomorrow. There's still a few tickets left, not a lot, but there's a few left. 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

95.5, the Bulls, 17 parks here in the Valley, going to be getting a water smart makeover by removing underused grass and adding features like pickleball courts or some artificial turf. It's expected to save 82 million gallons of water each year. That's a lot of water. And I'll tell you what, I love me some pickleball.

The latest from Riley Green. Think is you drunk on 95.5 The Bull. We are officially in our commercial-free hour. I mean, this is just what we need on a Friday. You know what else we need? Kenny Chesney. He is going to be performing at our iHeartRadio Music Festival tonight, presented by Capital One. 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So I go back on The Bull.

What'd you think? What'd you think? 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Woo!

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It's Zach, John, King, Get You Drinking on 95.5 The Ball. 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

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This guy right here, Kenny Chesney, playing our iHeartRadio Music Festival presented by Capital One tonight. 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
1: 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On a train.

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I mean, Morgan Wallen, now Coe Wetzel right here. 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

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I'll tell you more here coming up as we broadcast live all afternoon. She'll be here tomorrow, Lainey Wilson, helping out Jelly Roll.

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Tomorrow night, Stella Lefty will perform on the free house of music stage about 6:30. She's on now with Boston. It's The Bull.

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Tonight, Kenny Chesney is kicking off our 2026 iHeartRadio Music Festival presented by Capital One, a hit-filled set. 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I will stand.

darling. Hey, reminder, as we keep it 2 hours nonstop, Disneyland tickets. We got them for you here coming up at 3 and then again at 4. So two more chances this week to get locked in for the happiest place on earth. 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

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Stella Lefty performing for free. 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

95.5 The Bull. A lot happening today. It's Friday, a mojo. We've got another chance to win Disneyland tickets coming up at 4, the last time of the week. So get ready for the happiest place on earth. It's Calling Your Name and a world premiere from Luke Bryan and Luke Combs together. That's right at 4. Here's Dan and Shay. Say so. I got

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It's Luke Bryan. 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

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Luke Bryan, Luke Combs, what do you think about Finders Keepers? First in Vegas on 95.5 The Bull. Luke Bryan's new album, Signs, out today. That's off that. I'm Mojo. We got your chance to go to Disneyland. One more chance. 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